0: Every song tells a story.
1: Annie Lennox on Sweet Dreams.
2: It's a funny story in a way. Because on the day that we started to create this song, Sweet Dreams, I was in a terrible mood and I was really ready to pack it in and to go back to Scotland. I had realised that there was no hope whatsoever. And Dave was just like, you know, he's a very brilliant individual. So he's like, okay, you're down, okay. But now, well, you won't mind, will you, if I just go and do this? And it started with this notion of, somewhat self-deprecatingly, sweet dreams are made of this. It wasn't a good story. It was actually very self-deprecating. Who am I to disagree? I travel the world in the seven seas. Everybody's looking for something. And it was a statement about myself, ourselves, and then everybody else. It was about that dreaming of an aspirational dream everybody has, and then whether or not it comes true, whether it or not it is fulfilled. And in the case of Sweet Dreams, ironically, what the song was all about actually fulfilled itself, which is so strange when I think about it. Because at the time, I really had no thoughts that the song would have such a sort of powerful trajectory.

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8: We've got a special air quality statement from local smoke continuing today. A mix of sun and cloud with a high of 26. Tonight, mostly clear, a low of 9. Tomorrow, mainly sunny, a high of 25. Saturday, cloudy with scattered thunderstorms, a high of 21, feeling like 27. And Sunday, mainly sunny with a high of 22.
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2: 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We killed our own single because we thought that Ohio was more important to talk about than having a hit single.
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5: We've got a special air quality statement from local smoke continuing today. A mix of sun and cloud with a high of 26. Tonight, mostly clear, a low of 9. Tomorrow, mainly sunny, a high of 25. Saturday, cloudy with scattered thunderstorms, a high of 21, feeling like 27. And Sunday, mainly sunny with a high of 22.
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2: 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That's what it means. 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
10: We've got a special air quality statement from local smoke continuing today. A mix of sun and cloud with a high of 26. Tonight, mostly clear, a low of 9. Tomorrow, mainly sunny, a high of 25. Saturday, cloudy with scattered thunderstorms, a high of 21, feeling like 27. And Sunday, mainly sunny with a high of 22.
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2: This is a kind of strange story about that because I like the name Eleanor. We've been working with an actress called Eleanor Braun in the Beatles film Help. So I like the name Eleanor, but I was looking for this Eleanor Papa to make the rhythm. So I was looking for this nice surname, and I happened to be in Bristol, and I saw a shop that said Rigby. So I thought, oh, great, Eleanor Rigby. So now I had the name of my main character. But then years later, somebody else is researching this, and they said, you know, in that village where you used to, where John used to live, there's a graveyard in the church, and there is a gravestone there to an Eleanor Rigby. So I said, did I subconsciously know that name? Why would I go around searching for it? I don't know. I think it's maybe a coincidence, but there is a gravestone in Liverpool in a place called Woolton where me and John met that does say Eleanor Rigby.
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5: We've got a special air quality statement from local smoke continuing today. A mix of sun and cloud with a high of 26. Tonight, mostly clear, a low of 9. Tomorrow, mainly sunny, a high of 25. Saturday, cloudy with scattered thunderstorms, a high of 21, feeling like 27. And Sunday, mainly sunny with a high of 22.
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1: Good morning. I'm Casey Kenny. An air quality warning has been lifted for our region by Environment Canada. The weather agency says it was brought on by smoke from wildfires in northwestern Ontario that drifted our way and caused poor air quality and reduced visibility. The weather agency says it started to improve Thursday afternoon. Seatbelts save lives. OPP are again reminding motorists that buckling up remains a simple and effective way to prevent death and serious injury. Provincial police say from January to the end of June, 32 people have lost their lives on OPP-patrolled roads, but the lack of seatbelt use or proper child restraint was a contributing factor. Police say that despite awareness campaigns and enforcement efforts, some drivers and passengers continue to still not buckle up. Seatbelts significantly reduce the likelihood of being ejected from a vehicle or sustaining fatal injuries. Proper restraint use is especially important for children. Child care seats and booster seats are designed to provide the protection young passengers need at each stage of development. OPP say they'll continue to educate motorists and enforce seatbelt laws, and drivers can expect officers to remain vigilant in identifying seatbelt violations. And economic growth and environmental stewardship are not competing goals. That from the Canadian Council of Ministers of the Environment after their meeting in Calgary. Alberta's Grant Hunter says with clear rules, efficient permitting, and high standards, all orders of government across the country can deliver both. The overriding theme of the session was collaboration on protecting human health and Canada's air, land, and water while supporting economic growth, attracting investment, and creating jobs by making environmental permitting more efficient and reducing regulatory burden. Be the first to know. Sign up and get news alerts delivered directly to your inbox at myberriesbaynow.com.
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2: Mainly sunny today, a high of 25. Tonight, cloudy with showers with a low of 15 degrees. Tomorrow, scattered thunderstorms with a high of 22, feeling like 29. Sunday, mainly sunny with a high of 23. And Monday, a mix of sun and cloud with a high of 26.
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2: It was a quiet night in the world of sports with the World Cup resuming this weekend, but in Major League Soccer action, Toronto FC and CF Montreal played to a scoreless draw. The Blue Jays return from the All-Star break tonight, opening up a three-game series against the White Sox in Toronto.
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When this next song came out, it sold 6 million 45s around the world. It seemed to sum up the happy, carefree days of summer. And I know we played it a fair bit at one of the stations I worked at. That transmitter must have been just going on a real hot day in the summertime when I played it. And today, that tune has clocked up over 200 million hits on YouTube. That got my attention to dig in and find out a little bit more. Ray Dorsett was the alter ego to Mungo Jerry. Mungo Jerry was a made-up band name. And being as my first name is not my last name, it kind of confused me as a kid. Even worse, it spent 7 weeks in the top five with its philosophical celebration of life. And it topped the charts in 20 countries and ended up on one or two of those KTEL LPs we'd buy, like at the Bay or Eaton's. And it was remade in 1995 by a guy by the name of Shaggy. But here's the real McCoy in the summertime and Mungo Jerry on Icon Radio.

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5: Mainly sunny today, a high of 25. Tonight, cloudy with showers with a low of 15 degrees. Tomorrow, scattered thunderstorms with a high of 22, feeling like 29. Sunday, mainly sunny with a high of 23. And Monday, a mix of sun and cloud with a high of 26.
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1: Good morning, I'm Casey Kenny. An air quality warning has been lifted for our region by Environment Canada. The weather agency says it was brought on by smoke from wildfires in northwestern Ontario that drifted our way and caused poor air quality and reduced visibility. The weather agency says it started to improve Thursday afternoon. Seatbelts save lives. OPP are again reminding motorists that buckling up remains a simple and effective way to prevent death and serious injury. Provincial police say from January to the end of June, 32 people have lost their lives on OPP-patrolled roads, but the lack of seatbelt use or proper child restraint was a contributing factor. Police say that despite awareness campaigns and enforcement efforts, some drivers and passengers continue to still not buckle up. Seatbelts significantly reduce the likelihood of being ejected from a vehicle or sustaining fatal injuries. Proper restraint use is especially important for children. Child care seats and booster seats are designed to provide the protection young passengers need at each stage of development. OPP say they'll continue to educate motorists and enforce seatbelt laws, and drivers can expect officers to remain vigilant in identifying seatbelt violations. And economic growth and environmental stewardship are not competing goals. That from the Canadian Council of Ministers of the Environment after their meeting in Calgary. Alberta's Grant Hunter says with clear rules, efficient permitting, and high standards, all orders of government across the country can deliver both. The overriding theme of the session was collaboration on protecting human health and Canada's air, land, and water while supporting economic growth, attracting investment, and creating jobs by making environmental permitting more efficient and reducing regulatory burden. Be the first to know. Sign up and get news alerts delivered directly to your inbox at mybarrysbaynow.com.
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10: Mainly sunny today, a high of 25. Tonight, cloudy with showers with a low of 15 degrees. Tomorrow, scattered thunderstorms with a high of 22, feeling like 29. Sunday, mainly sunny with a high of 23. And Monday, a mix of sun and cloud with a high of 26.
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10: It was a quiet night in the world of sports with the World Cup resuming this weekend, but in Major League Soccer action, Toronto FC and CF Montreal played to a scoreless draw. The Blue Jays return from the All-Star break tonight, opening up a three-game series against the White Sox in Toronto.
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Along with Shania Twain, Bryan Adams, Tragically Hip, another group that became country ambassadors, playing to troops in Afghanistan and other places in the world where Canadians served, is Glass Tiger. On one of their concert favorites, Diamond Sun was playing on the radio. It features a guest appearance of traditional First Nations whistles and drums, adding a unique cultural layer to the song. It also features a guest appearance by the renowned Irish band, The Chieftains, a distinct Celtic flavor to the production. The album Diamond Sun was produced by Jim Vallance from Bryan Adams fame. The video filmed in the Drumheller area, the dinosaur capital of the world. Diamond Sun is a Canadian anthem. The band thought Don't Forget About Me When I'm Gone would be a troop favorite. But they, by their concert response and telling Alan Frew, lead singer, the sound and lyrics of Diamond Sun reminded the troops of home. I'm glad you're here. Let's see if we can capture that same feeling with Glass Tiger on Icon Radio.

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2: Self-destruction and creativity don't always come in the same package. Picasso lived in 90, but with Jim, they came together. Sad on a personal level, difficult to lose him. Time has helped me notice that, wow, I really miss his words, God. And melodies, he had melodies in his head too. Couldn't play a chord on anything.
3: Jim would just hear a concert in his head.
2: He said he thought of melodies to remember the words. And then he'd just sing it a cappella to us. Right. And we'd go, wait, hold it. E flat, okay, go. No, stop, and we'd kind of eke it out together.
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1: Good morning. I'm Casey Kenny. An air quality warning has been lifted for our region by Environment Canada. The weather agency says it was brought on by smoke from wildfires in northwestern Ontario that drifted our way and caused poor air quality and reduced visibility. The weather agency says it started to improve Thursday afternoon. Seatbelts save lives. OPP are again reminding motorists that buckling up remains a simple and effective way to prevent death and serious injury. Provincial police say from January to the end of June, 32 people have lost their lives on OPP-patrolled roads, but the lack of seatbelt use or proper child restraint was a contributing factor. Police say that despite awareness campaigns and enforcement efforts, some drivers and passengers continue to still not buckle up. Seatbelts significantly reduce the likelihood of being ejected from a vehicle or sustaining fatal injuries. Proper restraint use is especially important for children. Child care seats and booster seats are designed to provide the protection young passengers need at each stage of development. OPP say they'll continue to educate motorists and enforce seatbelt laws, and drivers can expect officers to remain vigilant in identifying seatbelt violations. And economic growth and environmental stewardship are not competing goals. That from the Canadian Council of Ministers of the Environment after their meeting in Calgary. Alberta's Grant Hunter says with clear rules, efficient permitting, and high standards, all orders of government across the country can deliver both. The overriding theme of the session was collaboration on protecting human health and Canada's air, land, and water while supporting economic growth, attracting investment, and creating jobs by making environmental permitting more efficient and reducing regulatory burden. Be the first to know. Sign up and get news alerts delivered directly to your inbox at myberriesbaynow.com.
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2: Mainly sunny today, a high of 25. Tonight, cloudy with showers with a low of 15 degrees. Tomorrow, scattered thunderstorms with a high of 22, feeling like 29. Sunday, mainly sunny with a high of 23. And Monday, a mix of sun and cloud with a high of 26.
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2: It was a quiet night in the world of sports with the World Cup resuming this weekend, but in Major League Soccer action, Toronto FC and CF Montreal played to a scoreless draw. The Blue Jays return from the All-Star break tonight, opening up a three-game series against the White Sox in Toronto.
0: 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It's about the music.

There are certain songs that don't just survive the years. They grow bigger with time. And this one from INXS is exactly that. Never Tear Us Apart. A haunting love song. It's powerful, emotional, and unforgettable. And every time I hear it, I still think about just how much talent the world lost when Michael Hutchence died in Sydney in 1997. He was only 37 years old. 37. Hard to believe for somebody who seemed absolutely unstoppable on stage. What makes this song even more incredible is the story behind it. Michael wrote Never Tear Us Apart for his girlfriend at the time, Australian producer Michelle Bennett, long before the worldwide fame, before the headlines, before all the chaos that would later surround his life. There was this deeply personal love song, and you can hear it in the performance. It doesn't sound manufactured, it sounds real, vulnerable, honest. And decades later, Australians still hold this song close to their hearts. In 2025, it was voted the number one Australian song of all time. That tells you everything about the impact this band had, not just in Australia, but around the world. INXS had swagger, soul, groove, and Michael Hutchence had one of the most magnetic voices rock music ever produced. What a stud. From INXS, this is Never Tear Us Apart. Brother Jake Edwards and Icon Radio.

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1: 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Apple picking season has officially started at Dubose. 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
1: Icon weather. Mainly sunny today, a high of 25. Tonight, cloudy with showers with a low of 15 degrees. Tomorrow, scattered thunderstorms with a high of 22, feeling like 29. Sunday, mainly sunny with a high of 23. And Monday, a mix of sun and cloud with a high of 26.
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1: Good morning. I'm Casey Kenny. An air quality warning has been lifted for our region by Environment Canada. The weather agency says it was brought on by smoke from wildfires in northwestern Ontario that drifted our way and caused poor air quality and reduced visibility. The weather agency says it started to improve Thursday afternoon. Seatbelts save lives. OPP are again reminding motorists that buckling up remains a simple and effective way to prevent death and serious injury. Provincial police say from January to the end of June, 32 people have lost their lives on OPP-patrolled roads, but the lack of seatbelt use or proper child restraint was a contributing factor. Police say that despite awareness campaigns and enforcement efforts, some drivers and passengers continue to still not buckle up. Seatbelts significantly reduce the likelihood of being ejected from a vehicle or sustaining fatal injuries. Proper restraint use is especially important for children. Child care seats and booster seats are designed to provide the protection young passengers need at each stage of development. OPP say they'll continue to educate motorists and enforce seatbelt laws, and drivers can expect officers to remain vigilant in identifying seatbelt violations. And economic growth and environmental stewardship are not competing goals. That from the Canadian Council of Ministers of the Environment after their meeting in Calgary. Alberta's Grant Hunter says with clear rules, efficient permitting, and high standards, all orders of government across the country can deliver both. The overriding theme of the session was collaboration on protecting human health and Canada's air, land, and water while supporting economic growth, attracting investment, and creating jobs by making environmental permitting more efficient and reducing regulatory burden. Be the first to know. Sign up and get news alerts delivered directly to your inbox at myberriesbaynow.com.
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2: Mainly sunny today, a high of 25. Tonight, cloudy with showers with a low of 15 degrees. Tomorrow, scattered thunderstorms with a high of 22, feeling like 29. Sunday, mainly sunny with a high of 23. And Monday, a mix of sun and cloud with a high of 26.
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2: It was a quiet night in the world of sports with the World Cup resuming this weekend, but in Major League Soccer action, Toronto FC and CF Montreal played to a scoreless draw. The Blue Jays return from the All-Star break tonight, opening up a three-game series against the White Sox in Toronto.
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Every song has a unique personality from what each of us hear in it. This next tune was born out of chaos and passion of the turbulent 1970s amid Vietnam War fallout and social unrest. Ann Wilson wrote a song about escaping the world's madness in the arms of her lover, guitarist Mike Fisher. The band was hiding out in Vancouver, B.C. at the time, partly to dodge the draft. From their debut album, Dreamboat Annie, Nancy Wilson crafted that legendary lightning-fast acoustic intro, which was inspired by the Moody Blues song, Question. Roger Fisher then added the explosive electric guitar riffs. Up next on Icon Radio, what started as a raw, intimate plea became one of rock's most powerful anthems of desire and defiance. This is Heart, Crazy on You.

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1: Good morning. I'm Casey Kenny. An air quality warning has been lifted for our region by Environment Canada. The weather agency says it was brought on by smoke from wildfires in northwestern Ontario that drifted our way and caused poor air quality and reduced visibility. The weather agency says it started to improve Thursday afternoon. Seatbelts save lives. OPP are again reminding motorists that buckling up remains a simple and effective way to prevent death and serious injury. Provincial police say from January to the end of June, 32 people have lost their lives on OPP-patrolled roads, but the lack of seatbelt use or proper child restraint was a contributing factor. Police say that despite awareness campaigns and enforcement efforts, some drivers and passengers continue to still not buckle up. Seatbelts significantly reduce the likelihood of being ejected from a vehicle or sustaining fatal injuries. Proper restraint use is especially important for children. Child care seats and booster seats are designed to provide the protection young passengers need at each stage of development. OPP say they'll continue to educate motorists and enforce seatbelt laws, and drivers can expect officers to remain vigilant in identifying seatbelt violations. And economic growth and environmental stewardship are not competing goals. That from the Canadian Council of Ministers of the Environment after their meeting in Calgary. Alberta's Grant Hunter says with clear rules, efficient permitting, and high standards, all orders of government across the country can deliver both. The overriding theme of the session was collaboration on protecting human health and Canada's air, land, and water while supporting economic growth, attracting investment, and creating jobs by making environmental permitting more efficient and reducing regulatory burden. Be the first to know. Sign up and get news alerts delivered directly to your inbox at myberriesbaynow.com.
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2: Mainly sunny today, a high of 25. Tonight, cloudy with showers with a low of 15 degrees. Tomorrow, scattered thunderstorms with a high of 22, feeling like 29. Sunday, mainly sunny with a high of 23. And Monday, a mix of sun and cloud with a high of 26.
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2: It was a quiet night in the world of sports with the World Cup resuming this weekend, but in Major League Soccer action, Toronto FC and CF Montreal played to a scoreless draw. The Blue Jays return from the All-Star break tonight, opening up a three-game series against the White Sox in Toronto.
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Well, what a ride it's been. Team Canada may have seen its FIFA World Cup journey come to an end against Morocco. But if you ask me, this wasn't the end of the story. It was the beginning of something much bigger. Over the past few weeks, we've watched this country come together in a way that's been pretty special. Living rooms were packed, sports bars were overflowing, neighborhood watch parties were rocking. And when Canada scored, you could hear the cheers echoing from coast to coast. That's something you don't forget. Sure, there's disappointment today. Every fan wanted one more game and then another, and maybe even the biggest game of them all. That's what hope is all about. But when the final whistle blew, there was something else that remained. Pride. This team showed the world that Canada belongs on this stage, and that the future of soccer in this country has never looked brighter. Now, enter Burton Cummings. No, he didn't write Stand Tall for a soccer team, obviously. According to Casey Kasem, Burton poured the song out after a painful breakup, turning heartbreak into strength. Funny how great songs find new meaning over the years, right? Today, those words belong to every player who wore the maple leaf and to every fan who believed right to the final whistle. Stand tall. Be proud, Canada. You've earned it. Here's Burton Cummings with Stand Tall. I'm Brother Jake Edwards on Icon Radio.

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3: Mainly sunny today, a high of 25. Tonight, cloudy with showers with a low of 15 degrees. Tomorrow, scattered thunderstorms with a high of 22, feeling like 29. Sunday, mainly sunny with a high of 23. And Monday, a mix of sun and cloud with a high of 26.
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1: Paul McCartney and Bruce Springsteen on the impact of Eric Burdon and the Animals.
2: Eric and the Animals were to Newcastle what, for our generation, what the Beatles would have been to Liverpool, what the Rolling Stones would have been to London. So the Animals were template for the beat generation in Newcastle.
3: The other thing that was great about the Animals was there were no good-looking members. There were none. They were considered to be one of the ugliest groups in all of rock and roll. That was good. That was good for me because I considered myself hideous at the time. And then they had the name. The name was very different from the Beatles or Herman's Hermits or Freddie and the Dreamers. The name was unforgiving and final and irrevocable. And then he had that voice that was like, I don't know, you know, Howlin' Wolf or something, coming out of some 17 or 18-year-old kid. I mean, I don't know how it happened. And then that beautiful, it's my life, show me I'm wrong, hurt me sometime. Hurt me sometime. But someday I'll treat you real fine.

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I dreamed I was in a Hollywood movie, and that I was the star of the movie. This really blew my mind.

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As she disappeared, but soon she returned. In her hand was a bottle of wine, in the other a glass. She poured some of the wine from bottle into the glass.

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1: Good morning. I'm Casey Kenny. An air quality warning has been lifted for our region by Environment Canada. The weather agency says it was brought on by smoke from wildfires in northwestern Ontario that drifted our way and caused poor air quality and reduced visibility. The weather agency says it started to improve Thursday afternoon. Seatbelts save lives. OPP are again reminding motorists that buckling up remains a simple and effective way to prevent death and serious injury. Provincial police say from January to the end of June, 32 people have lost their lives on OPP-patrolled roads, but the lack of seatbelt use or proper child restraint was a contributing factor. Police say that despite awareness campaigns and enforcement efforts, some drivers and passengers continue to still not buckle up. Seatbelts significantly reduce the likelihood of being ejected from a vehicle or sustaining fatal injuries. Proper restraint use is especially important for children. Child care seats and booster seats are designed to provide the protection young passengers need at each stage of development. OPP say they'll continue to educate motorists and enforce seatbelt laws, and drivers can expect officers to remain vigilant in identifying seatbelt violations. And economic growth and environmental stewardship are not competing goals. That from the Canadian Council of Ministers of the Environment after their meeting in Calgary. Alberta's Grant Hunter says with clear rules, efficient permitting, and high standards, all orders of government across the country can deliver both. The overriding theme of the session was collaboration

0: on protecting human health and Canada's air, land, and water while supporting economic growth, attracting investment, and creating jobs by making environmental permitting more efficient and reducing regulatory burden. Be the first to know. Sign up and get news alerts delivered directly to your inbox at myberriesbaynow.com.
1: Icon Weather. Mainly sunny today, a high of 25. Tonight, cloudy with showers with a low of 15 degrees. Tomorrow, scattered thunderstorms with a high of 22, feeling like 29. Sunday, mainly sunny with a high of 23. And Monday, a mix of sun and cloud with a high of 26.
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7: It was a quiet night in the world of sports with the World Cup resuming this weekend. But in Major League Soccer action, Toronto FC and CF Montreal played to a scoreless draw. The Blue Jays return from the All-Star break tonight, opening up a three-game series against the White Sox in Toronto.
1: 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It's about the music.

may call this a dumb question, but I'm okay with that. How many rock and rollers have become politicians? We know Sonny Bono and Martha Reeves. Neil Young kind of leans that way. But there's another one you might have missed. Besides band member Daryl Hall, there's John Hall, founding member of the American band Orleans. Formed in 1972 in Woodstock, New York, they gave us the hits Dance With Me and Still the One, Love Takes Time. After 54 years, Orleans announced their final year of touring. John Hall left the band in 1977 for a solo career and then teamed up with Bonnie Raitt, Jackson Browne, and Graham Nash to co-found Musicians United for Safe Energy, Muse, and the legendary No Nukes, concerts and album. That activism led him into politics, Ulster County Legislature, Board of Education, and eventually the United States Congress. Now, after more than half a century, the band has determined it's time to turn the page. As another founding member, Larry Hopin, said, it wasn't easy. They'll miss the gigs, the fans, and the joy of playing together. But the road has simply become more of a challenge now. Orleans. Five guys, we've had as much fun spinning their discs on the radio as they've had playing. Thank you for the songs.

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1: Good morning. I'm Casey Kenny. An air quality warning has been lifted for our region by Environment Canada. The weather agency says it was brought on by smoke from wildfires in northwestern Ontario that drifted our way and caused poor air quality and reduced visibility. The weather agency says it started to improve Thursday afternoon. Seatbelts save lives. OPP are again reminding motorists that buckling up remains a simple and effective way to prevent death and serious injury. Provincial police say from January to the end of June, 32 people have lost their lives on OPP-patrolled roads, but the lack of seatbelt use or proper child restraint was a contributing factor. Police say that despite awareness campaigns and enforcement efforts, some drivers and passengers continue to still not buckle up. Seatbelts significantly reduce the likelihood of being ejected from a vehicle or sustaining fatal injuries. Proper restraint use is especially important for children. Child care seats and booster seats are designed to provide the protection young passengers need at each stage of development. OPP say they'll continue to educate motorists and enforce seatbelt laws, and drivers can expect officers to remain vigilant in identifying seatbelt violations. And economic growth and environmental stewardship are not competing goals. That from the Canadian Council of Ministers of the Environment after their meeting in Calgary. Alberta's Grant Hunter says with clear rules, efficient permitting, and high standards, all orders of government across the country can deliver both. The overriding theme of the session was collaboration on protecting human health and Canada's air, land, and water while supporting economic growth, attracting investment, and creating jobs by making environmental permitting more efficient and reducing regulatory burden. Be the first to know. Sign up and get news alerts delivered directly to your inbox at myberriesbaynow.com.
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2: Mainly sunny today, a high of 25. Tonight, cloudy with showers with a low of 15 degrees. Tomorrow, scattered thunderstorms with a high of 22, feeling like 29. Sunday, mainly sunny with a high of 23. And Monday, a mix of sun and cloud with a high of 26.
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2: It was a quiet night in the world of sports with the World Cup resuming this weekend, but in Major League Soccer action, Toronto FC and CF Montreal played to a scoreless draw. The Blue Jays return from the All-Star break tonight, opening up a three-game series against the White Sox in Toronto.
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2: We were blessed enough to have a number of radio hits, and of course, you know, 8 albums later and a couple of greatest hits packages, you know, we managed to have a catalog there. 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And then I see people in the back row scratching their heads thinking, well, that was the hit, wasn't it? Where do we go from here? We'll just have a really good evening of music together, all of us.

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0: Icon weather.
4: Mainly sunny today, a high of 25. Tonight, cloudy with showers with a low of 15 degrees. Tomorrow, scattered thunderstorms with a high of 22, feeling like 29. Sunday, mainly sunny with a high of 23. And Monday, a mix of sun and cloud with a high of 26.
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big country mops up the fops with an air raid guitar sound that is unlike anything else around. That was a review segment by Rolling Stone critic Kurt Loder on the 1983 debut album The Crossing by Big Country. That air raid guitar sound came from Stuart Adamson and Bruce Watson on electric guitars using an MXR pitch transposer and an Ebow. Not sure what they are, but the result was the sound illusion of bagpipes. Both guitarists grew up in Scotland, so I guess creating the sound of bagpipes came naturally. In the UK and Europe, Big Country was an absolute chart topper throughout the 1980s and early 90s. Icon Radio urges you to listen closely. There's a theory that if you hear bagpipes, you surely have Scottish heritage. This is In a Big Country.

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9: Mainly sunny today, a high of 25. Tonight, cloudy with showers with a low of 15 degrees. Tomorrow, scattered thunderstorms with a high of 22, feeling like 29. Sunday, mainly sunny with a high of 23. And Monday, a mix of sun and cloud with a high of 26.
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When the Spoons wanted to shoot their romantic traffic video in a Toronto subway station, the Toronto Transit Commission said, sure. The only catch was once curious commuters began swarming the platform, their transit chaperone told them to get on the train to the next station. They spent the entire day on the run, riding from one stop to the next. The total hectic shoot was improvised and even included some lucky train riders singing along. The romantic traffic video was featured prominently on Much Music's very first broadcast. Looks like the traffic's romantic, so let's ride with the Spoons on Icon Radio.

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0: Well, here comes a conundrum. Doug and the Slugs have made somewhat of a comeback in 2026. There's a book written by one of the members about them. I had a chance to interview Doug Bennett in one of those old reel-to-reel tapes I found from 1980. What inspired him about all those wacky songs, I asked.
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0: If you didn't catch it, he said drinking songs there at the end. 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
3: Icon Weather. Mainly sunny today, a high of 25. Tonight, cloudy with showers with a low of 15 degrees. Tomorrow, scattered thunderstorms with a high of 22, feeling like 29. Sunday, mainly sunny with a high of 23. And Monday, a mix of sun and cloud with a high of 26.
4: 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These songs are a part of you, and they're all here with some of the most iconic storytellers ever heard. Bro Jake, Jerry O'Day, Gentleman Jim Jackson, and more. 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
2: 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Was I jumping on the bandwagon? Yes. And what's wrong with that? Was it a huge hit? Amazingly huge hit. And do people still like it? Of course they do.
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1: Icon Weather. Mainly sunny today, a high of 25. Tonight, cloudy with showers with a low of 15 degrees. Tomorrow, scattered thunderstorms with a high of 22, feeling like 29. Sunday, mainly sunny with a high of 23. And Monday, a mix of sun and cloud with a high of 26.

The British Invasion, the Beatles, the Rolling Stones, the Who, the Animals, the Zombies, the Yardbirds, and the Hollies all made considerable impact. The Kinks flagged behind. It was because the Kinks were banned from touring and performing in the U.S. for 4 years. But why? At that time, Americans were gobbling up anything and everything to do with England, and the Kinks were quintessentially what it was in vogue. But the band were working-class boys with working-class habits, which often led to the odd ruckus here and there. And it first came to a head in 1965. During their first tour of the U.S., when Dave Davies and drummer Mick Avery had a scuffle on stage, which left the former in hospital and the latter in jail. Now, Ray Davies said years later, bad luck, bad management, bad behavior. And I did see Ray in Vancouver playing while working at Sea Isle and have that cheesy photo opportunity too. The Kinks are here, and not banned though, on Icon Radio.

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0: This weekend, we celebrate a true country classic from Randy Travis and the record that helped change country music forever. In 1987, Randy Travis was leading a country revival with a voice that was honest, traditional, and unmistakably his own. The album delivered hit after hit, including the timeless number one smash, Forever and Ever, Amen.
2: Forever and ever, amen.
0: The record was a pure country sound with heartfelt storytelling and millions of copies sold. This landmark record helped make Randy Travis a superstar. 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

Over his lifetime, Johnny Cash accomplished a lot and broke down a lot of barriers. He never wore them on his sleeve, though. He was a man of quiet dignity. One such accomplishment you may not know about Johnny Cash is that in 1950, after he turned 18, he enlisted and he was assigned to the 12th Radio Squadron Mobile of the U.S. Air Force Security Service at Landsberg, West Germany. It was there that he proved his skill as a Morse code operator. Johnny Cash! On March 5th, 1953, it was Johnny who intercepted a coded message from Russia revealing the death of Soviet dictator Joseph Stalin. So it was the man in black who alerted America and the rest of the world to the death of Joseph Stalin. We're Icon Radio.

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6: Mainly sunny today, a high of 25. Tonight, cloudy with showers with a low of 15 degrees. Tomorrow, scattered thunderstorms with a high of 22, feeling like 29. Sunday, mainly sunny with a high of 23. And Monday, a mix of sun and cloud with a high of 26.
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moment he decided to pull it. The deal that Prince made was, I want this album out, then he backs down, there's 400,000 records pressed. I remember saying to a guy who used to work here, I said, get about 1,000 of them, just hide them.

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1: Mainly sunny today, a high of 25. Tonight, cloudy with showers with a low of 15 degrees. Tomorrow, scattered thunderstorms with a high of 22, feeling like 29. Sunday, mainly sunny with a high of 23. And Monday, a mix of sun and cloud with a high of 26.

Let's pull up for a rock and roll bus trip with the Hollies. Now, most of us can't name any of the band members if we ended up, you know, like on a TV quiz show. Okay, maybe Graham Nash. These guys were like Elvis. That is to say, early and later careers for both, with the latter including The Air That I Breathe and He Ain't Heavy, He's My Brother. But those early songs from the end of the British invasion included Stop, Stop, Stop, Carrie Anne on a Carousel, Just One Look That Anne Murray would cover later, and the transition song Long Cool Woman in a Black Dress. This British gem comes from 1966, though, just before Graham Nash left. Bus Stop was about that transit spot serving as the catalyst for the romance, which was a common scene in their hometown of rainy Manchester. Get out exact change of 2 pence, lads, for the Hollies now on Icon Radio.

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1: Good afternoon, I'm Casey Kenny. A fatal collision has been reported on Highway 17 in Renfrew County. Renfrew OPP say first responders were dispatched at 6:39 this morning after a two-vehicle collision at Storyland Road in Horton Township. A 19-year-old male from Ottawa was pronounced dead at the scene. OPP technical collision investigators and reconstructionists attended the scene, and the investigation continues. The highway remains closed between Storyland Road and Bruce Street in Horton Township. Anyone who may have witnessed a collision or has dash cam footage is asked to contact OPP or Pembroke Renfrew County Crime Stoppers. 18 commercial motor vehicles were stopped and 11 charges were handed out by Bancroft OPP in a joint commercial motor vehicle enforcement initiative with the Ministry of Transportation. The local detachment said on social media this morning that Operation Safe Driver focuses on improved road safety through education, awareness, and enforcement. The Provincial Police Service says OPP and MTO officers will continue their partnership to ensure commercial vehicles operate safely and in compliance with provincial legislation. The town of Bancroft has unveiled a new and improved event website for the annual Rockhound Jamboree. The updated, more efficient information hub will provide easy access to visitor information, schedules, event highlights, and exhibitor applications. The site features improved navigation, simplified access to event information, and a more visibly organized experience across all pages. Deputy Clerk Robin Taint says the new site will make it easier for the public to learn more about the event.
2: More cohesive and accessible for users. It is an asset, so I wanted to invest in the asset and make sure that people had the information they needed at their fingertips.
1: Tate says Bancroft and region are promoted in many aspects of the website, with local galleries, businesses, heritage sites, and other recreational geology opportunities being showcased for anyone visiting the area and planning their stay. The event runs from July 30th to August 2nd. The event attracts approximately 8,000 people over 4 days. Brad Sinclair has announced he's running for mayor of Bancroft. The local realtor posted a video to his Facebook page on Thursday, noting he gave it a lot of thought and has the full support of his family. He says transparency and rebuilding partnerships are the foundation of his campaign. Sinclair says that for a long time, it's felt like there's a disconnect between what happens inside municipal office walls and what most taxpayers actually know about or get a say in. He says most residents don't sit through hours of recorded council meetings, but everything should be out in the open, well-known, and easy to understand. He would like to see better communication with neighboring municipalities. He says at the end of the day, every person in town deserves to know what's happening and have their voice heard. Bancroft Mayor Paul Jenkins is not seeking re-election after serving in that capacity for 10 years. And Canada Child Benefit payments are on the rise this month. Ottawa says the benefit will provide families with up to $8,157 a year per child under the age of 6 and up to $6,883 a year for those ages 6 to 17. Depending on the age of the child and household income, the increase ranges from up to $135 to $165. Officials say the money is provided to help families manage everyday expenses such as groceries, clothing, and child care. Be the first to know. Sign up and get news alerts delivered directly to your inbox at myberriesbaynow.com.
0: Icon weather.
3: Mainly sunny today, a high of 25. Tonight, cloudy with showers with a low of 15 degrees. Tomorrow, scattered thunderstorms with a high of 22, feeling like 29. Sunday, mainly sunny with a high of 23. And Monday, a mix of sun and cloud with a high of 26.
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All right. I have a musical question. Are there many songs in pop music that ask a question? Oh, yeah. Chicago, does anyone really know what time it is? There's two questions from CCR. Who will stop the rain? And have you ever seen the rain? The Rascals with How Could I Be Sure? Oh. And What's New Pussycat? Yeah. And Why from Annie Lennox. Tina Turner's What's Love Got to Do with It? And from 79, ABBA with Does Your Mother Know? I think you get the idea. There's hundreds of them. ABBA actually had 8, though, and band member Bjorn offer highlights the lyrical song writing by using questions to drive the narrative of the songs. Take a Chance on Me and SOS, but I'll go with this one to end our questions because it explicitly asks if the subject's mother knows they are out serving as a cautionary tale about age difference. And ABBA on Icon Radio.

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3: Mainly sunny today, a high of 25. Tonight, cloudy with showers with a low of 15 degrees. Tomorrow, scattered thunderstorms with a high of 22, feeling like 29. Sunday, mainly sunny with a high of 23. And Monday, a mix of sun and cloud with a high of 26.
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1: Deborah Harry of Blondie on dealing with sudden fame and success.
2: It was sort of like we were not really prepared for that. I mean, it was quite a step up from where we had been. And I think that the record company was terrific. Chrysalis was well prepared for it. But on our management side, I mean, I think that our manager was competent and capable, but he had just never really, he wasn't really set up for that. So it sort of took us all by surprise, and we were really, you know, thrust about by it. We were really forced out in a lot of ways that we weren't prepared for. None of it was familiar, so it was sort of a rush. I guess the pace of it all was what was the hardest part of it, you know, just being sort of dragged around, you know, and being half dead all the time. But other than that, I mean, what could be bad about having, I mean, it's a thrilling point and you know, just go with it.
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1: Mainly sunny today, a high of 25. Tonight, cloudy with showers with a low of 15 degrees. Tomorrow, scattered thunderstorms with a high of 22, feeling like 29. Sunday, mainly sunny with a high of 23. And Monday, a mix of sun and cloud with a high of 26.

Imagine a 3-year-old boy picking up a guitar, teaching himself to play, and appearing on television as a prodigy by 9. Now, imagine doing all of that completely blind. That was Canada's own Jeff Healey. Retinal tumors stole his sight as a baby, but his incredible gift for music remained. He developed a completely unique style, laying the guitar flat across his lap, bending notes in ways traditional players could only dream of. That distinctive talent blew the minds of the legends who shared the stage with him, from B.B. King and Bob Dylan to ZZ Top. Alongside bassist Joe Rockman and drummer Tom Steven, the Jeff Healey Band racked up hit singles, 5 studio albums, and even a memorable co-starring role in Patrick Swayze's classic film Roadhouse. Though he rocked the world, his truest musical passion was traditional American jazz, an influence that shaped his incredible touch on the fretboard. Icon Radio features a certified Canadian icon. This is the Jeff Healey Band.

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A classic song by a classic artist. Sweet Baby James came on the radio in 1970. A tune called Fire and Rain started things out, among other hits. James Taylor did a cover version of a 1964 hit while looking for another song for his Gorilla album in 1975. He also had some powerful backup singing from his then-wife, Carly Simon. How Sweet It Is was written by Detroit Motown songwriters Holland Dozier Holland. In 1964, Marvin Gaye sang on the original. Through his affiliation with Apple Records, James had hired management help from former original British artist Peter Asher of Peter and Gordon. Peter moved to America to manage James' career. Another point of interest, the saxophone solo on James' remake was played by world-renowned David Sanborn. I just discovered David's playing began as a kid on the Woodstock stage with the Paul Butterfield Blues Band. He was later featured in concert tours with Stevie Wonder, the Rolling Stones, and David Bowie, and of course, James Taylor. The writing team took the song title from Jackie Gleason's famous TV show quote, a catchphrase that was also used on the Honeymooners TV show. This is James Taylor on Icon Radio. How sweet it is.

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3: Mainly sunny today, a high of 25. Tonight, cloudy with showers with a low of 15 degrees. Tomorrow, scattered thunderstorms with a high of 22, feeling like 29. Sunday, mainly sunny with a high of 23. And Monday, a mix of sun and cloud with a high of 26.
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1: Randy Bachman explains why he parted ways with Fred Turner and BTO.
2: My edict with BTO was to not sound like The Who, not sound like Creedence, not sound like anyone. And somehow out of two guitars, bass, and drums, I got my own sound that stands out today on radio. When we played, this was Bruce Allen's house, I played, he had a tape recorder, played back Freeways on his album. And Fred Turner was who's the spokesman for them, because I was not the spokesman anymore, said, with all due respect, what I hear on this album is another direction. And I said, yeah, I'm trying to, it's 1976, 77, everything's disco, everything's got horns and strings. I'm trying to change with the trend. The Doobies have done this, so-and-so has done that. I'm really trying here. And we have clearly different directions. Maybe we should go our own separate ways. And I said, okay, it's done.
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8: Mainly sunny today, a high of 25. Tonight, cloudy with showers with a low of 15 degrees. Tomorrow, scattered thunderstorms with a high of 22, feeling like 29. Sunday, mainly sunny with a high of 23. And Monday, a mix of sun and cloud with a high of 26.
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Is it just me? Or everywhere I go, the kids want to rock. You go to the mall, folks are wearing earbuds. You get on the bus, Gus, they're wearing earbuds. And then you get on a ferry or cruise ship and... Sure, that's musical, but it's all about the music here, just like our slogan at Icon. But wait, you could get kicked off a plane without headphones. On United Airlines, that's true, along with rules like a passenger being removed or permanently banned from wearing lewd or offensive clothing, you know, something off, right, violating the no smoking policy and making voice or video calls after the aircraft doors have closed or while in the air. United now reserves the right to remove a passenger from a flight or refuse transport on a permanent or temporary basis for not using headphones, though they'll probably give you those cheap ones instead of the earbuds. Steve Miller could only dream what the world has come to now on Icon Radio.

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When Ian Anderson first started gigging around the UK, Jethro Tull went by several different names, often supplied by their booking agent staff, one of whom, a history buff, gave them the alias Jethro Tull, who was an 18th century agriculturalist. The name stuck because they were using it when the manager of the Marquee Club liked their show enough to give them a weekly residency. Anderson said if he could change one thing, he'd go back and change the name of the band to something less historical. No labels were biting, so their agents, Chris Wright and Terry Ellis, started their own label, Chrysalis Records, a play on Chris's first name and Ellis's surname. Chrysalis Records is still operational today. Another fun fact, in 1968, Tony Iommi briefly left his band Earth, a precursor to Black Sabbath, to join Jethro Tull. Iommi played two gigs with them. That's him in the Rolling Stones Rock and Roll Circus documentary on guitar with Jethro Tull, before going back to join the boys in Birmingham, Earth, which became Black Sabbath. Classic Jethro Tull here on Icon Radio.

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3: Mainly sunny today, a high of 25. Tonight, cloudy with showers with a low of 15 degrees. Tomorrow, scattered thunderstorms with a high of 22, feeling like 29. Sunday, mainly sunny with a high of 23. And Monday, a mix of sun and cloud with a high of 26.
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1: Mike Forns, author and musician, tells the story about Gordon Lightfoot's recording of Wreck of the Edmund Fitzgerald.
2: And they're recording the songs for Summertime Dream. And one day they got some time left at the end of the session, and Gordon just pops out of nowhere and says, "Hey, since we got a little time left here, let's play the Shipwreck song." And the guys in the band said, "What do we play? We've never heard it. I mean, it's kind of the same thing over and over again. Just play what you feel." And they got it done. They played through the song. On the other side of the glass, the engineer in the recording session said, "You guys want to hear it back again?" I said, "You mean you recorded it?" I figured if you were going to play it all the way through, I'd roll tape. They played it for the record company. The record company said, "Get it ready to put on the album like you're doing the other songs, and we'll think about it." They worked on that song for 2 weeks, playing it over and over and over again, and they never could get it to sound the way that it sounded that first time they played it. And that's what you heard on the radio, the first time they had ever

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1: Mainly sunny today, a high of 25. Tonight, cloudy with showers with a low of 15 degrees. Tomorrow, scattered thunderstorms with a high of 22, feeling like 29. Sunday, mainly sunny with a high of 23. And Monday, a mix of sun and cloud with a high of 26.

Thank you for tuning in. You know, one of the great things about classic songs is that they can mean different things to different people. Take Simon and Garfunkel's The Boxer. To me, The Boxer means the champ. Remember that character? Yeah. I should bring that back. Anyway, I digress. Over the years, people have debated what Paul Simon was really trying to say. Some people believe it was his response to critics who were taking shots at his songwriting, suggesting that no matter what he wrote, somebody always had something negative to say. Others have suggested there are subtle references to Bob Dylan. Yeah, the folk legend, who happened to be an amateur boxer. Whether that's true or not, still up for debate. What we do know is that Paul Simon wrote a song about determination. The boxer in this story gets knocked down, gets bruised, gets discouraged, but he never stays on the canvas. He keeps getting back up and moving forward. That's a message that connects with all of us, right? Life throws punches, careers have up and downs, dreams get challenged, but the people who succeed are usually the ones who keep fighting. Released in 1969, The Boxer became one of Simon and Garfunkel's most powerful and enduring songs, carried by that unforgettable lie-la-lie chorus, a story that still resonates more than 50 years later. Here's Simon and Garfunkel, The Boxer, with Brother Jake Edwards. It's about the music here on Icon Radio.

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Well, I was checking my Facebook, and a guy I worked with lives on a smaller island, I find out. He mentioned this next song in the story, which reads as follows. I read a post from Heather Cox Richardson this morning that caused me to pause. Reading it, I had the strange sensation that I wasn't simply reading commentary on current events. I felt as though I had found a message in a bottle washed up on shore. I felt the shiver of historical consciousness, the sense that someone was recording the tremors faithfully while the building shook. That feeling matters. It tells me something about this moment. And something about ourselves. We are living in a time when many of our most compelling public writers sound less like columnists than chroniclers from the edge of an era. At moments like this, I sometimes wonder if we are beginning to produce a new kind of literature. They are sending us messages in bottles. Thanks, Schaefer, the Police, on Icon Radio.

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4: Mainly sunny today, a high of 25. Tonight, cloudy with showers with a low of 15 degrees. Tomorrow, scattered thunderstorms with a high of 22, feeling like 29. Sunday, mainly sunny with a high of 23. And Monday, a mix of sun and cloud with a high of 26.
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2: 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Of course, we were working so hard, you didn't get a chance to notice it.
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4: 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I mean, yeah. 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I mean, we didn't take

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4: Mainly sunny today, a high of 25. Tonight, cloudy with showers with a low of 15 degrees. Tomorrow, scattered thunderstorms with a high of 22, feeling like 29. Sunday, mainly sunny with a high of 23. And Monday, a mix of sun and cloud with a high of 26.
0: 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These songs are a part of you, and they're all here with some of the most iconic storytellers ever heard. Bro Jake, Jerry O'Day, Gentleman Jim Jackson, and more. 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

In 1970, Eric Clapton wanted to escape the spotlight. He yearned for the simplicity of just being a guy in a band. So he became Derek in a band called The Dominoes. They played intimate jazz and blues clubs in England with an admission price under $3. So as not to be recognized, Eric set his amplifier up in line with the rest of the musicians and stood off to the side, often turning his back to the audience for long stretches of the show. After 3 weeks, the jig was up. By then, venues were completely packed with fans who had figured out who Derek really was. U.S. promoters refused to book Derek and the Dominoes without adding, "featuring Eric Clapton." By the time they were back in the studio for a second album, the band was consumed by paranoia, friction, and heavy drug abuse. Clapton had a massive blow-up with drummer Jim Gordon, walked out of the studio, and dissolved the band forever. At Icon Radio, the songs remain. This is Derek and the Dominoes, Layla.

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1: Good afternoon, I'm Casey Kenny. A fatal collision has been reported on Highway 17 in Renfrew County. Renfrew OPP say first responders were dispatched at 6:39 this morning after a two-vehicle collision at Storyland Road in Horton Township. A 19-year-old male from Ottawa was pronounced dead at the scene. OPP technical collision investigators and reconstructionists attended the scene, and the investigation continues. The highway remains closed between Storyland Road and Bruce Street in Horton Township. Anyone who may have witnessed a collision or has dash cam footage is asked to contact OPP or Pembroke Renfrew County Crime Stoppers. 18 commercial motor vehicles were stopped and 11 charges were handed out by Bancroft OPP in a joint commercial motor vehicle enforcement initiative with the Ministry of Transportation. The local detachment said on social media this morning that Operation Safe Driver focuses on improved road safety through education, awareness, and enforcement. The Provincial Police Service says OPP and MTO officers will continue their partnership to ensure commercial vehicles operate safely and in compliance with provincial legislation. The town of Bancroft has unveiled a new and improved event website for the annual Rockhound Jamboree. The updated, more efficient information hub will provide easy access to visitor information, schedules, event highlights, and exhibitor applications. The site features improved navigation, simplified access to event information, and a more visibly organized experience across all pages. Deputy Clerk Robin Tate says the new site will make it easier for the public to learn more about the event.
2: More cohesive and accessible for users. It is an asset, so I wanted to invest in the asset and make sure that people had the information they needed at their fingertips.
1: Tate says Bancroft and region are promoted in many aspects of the website, with local galleries, businesses, heritage sites, and other recreational geology opportunities being showcased for anyone visiting the area and planning their stay. The event runs from July 30th to August 2nd. The event attracts approximately 8,000 people over 4 days. Brad Sinclair has announced he's running for mayor of Bancroft. The local realtor posted a video to his Facebook page on Thursday, noting he gave it a lot of thought and has the full support of his family. He says transparency and rebuilding partnerships are the foundation of his campaign. Sinclair says that for a long time, it's felt like there's a disconnect between what happens inside municipal office walls and what most taxpayers actually know about or get a say in. He says most residents don't sit through hours of recorded council meetings, but everything should be out in the open, well-known, and easy to understand. He would like to see better communication with neighboring municipalities. He says at the end of the day, every person in town deserves to know what's happening and have their voice heard. Bancroft Mayor Paul Jenkins is not seeking re-election after serving in that capacity for 10 years. And Canada Child Benefit payments are on the rise this month. Ottawa says the benefit will provide families with up to $8,157 a year per child under the age of 6 and up to $6,883 a year for those ages 6 to 17. Depending on the age of the child and household income, the increase ranges from up to $135 to $165. Officials say the money is provided to help families manage everyday expenses such as groceries, clothing, and child care. Be the first to know. Sign up and get news alerts delivered directly to your inbox at myberriesbaynow.com.
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5: Icon Weather. Mainly sunny today, a high of 25. Tonight, cloudy with showers with a low of 15 degrees. Tomorrow, scattered thunderstorms with a high of 22, feeling like 29. Sunday, mainly sunny with a high of 23. And Monday, a mix of sun and cloud with a high of 26.
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1: Brian Adams remembers when he first started writing songs.
2: I started writing songs, well, I thought they were songs anyway, probably when I was about 15. They're mostly gobbledygook. But when I was around 18, I met up with a guy called Jim Valance, and he was able to help me structure ideas and teach me about structure of songwriting. And I think that once I learned that, because there is no master class for how to write music. You just have to, it's got to be something you feel. And so if the reprise feels good, you bring it back. And so that's more like what you'd call a chorus. So it's just about how to structure it so that the song feels good as it sort of rambles on. I kind of look at the songs more like love letters.
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3: Mainly sunny today, a high of 25. Tonight, cloudy with showers with a low of 15 degrees. Tomorrow, scattered thunderstorms with a high of 22, feeling like 29. Sunday, mainly sunny with a high of 23. And Monday, a mix of sun and cloud with a high of 26.
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1: Billy Joel talks Piano Man.
2: In the early 70s, I moved to Los Angeles and I worked in a piano bar for 6 months. And the song Piano Man was about that particular time period. Kind of a lot of different influences went into this. There's some country western influence in here, bluegrass even. The Roy Rogers Band is playing on this album. The Ballad of Billy the Kid, which was completely made up movie scenario. I wanted to write a movie soundtrack, but nobody was offering me a movie to write a soundtrack to, so I made up my own.
3: All of the characters in that song actually were real people. John at the bar was this guy named John, and he was at the bar. Davey was in the Navy, and probably still is. And let's see, the waitress is practicing. The waitress is actually my first ex-wife.

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4: Mainly sunny today, a high of 25. Tonight, cloudy with showers with a low of 15 degrees. Tomorrow, scattered thunderstorms with a high of 22, feeling like 29. Sunday, mainly sunny with a high of 23. And Monday, a mix of sun and cloud with a high of 26.
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Crosby, Stills, Nash & Young were working on a new song in a San Francisco recording studio. It was 1970, and they wanted the song to have a loose, authentic country feel to it. Well, what they needed was right next door, where the Grateful Dead's Jerry Garcia was practicing on his new pedal steel guitar. A legendary barter was struck when Jerry agreed to play on their new song in exchange for some harmony coaching for his band. Who could have imagined such a collaboration between the perfectionists of pop folk and the kings of chaotic psychedelic jams? With a little help from Jerry Garcia, here is Crosby, Stills, Nash & Young on Icon Radio. Teach your children.

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1: Good afternoon. I'm Casey Kenny. A fatal collision has been reported on Highway 17 in Renfrew County. Renfrew OPP say first responders were dispatched at 6:39 this morning after a two-vehicle collision at Storyland Road in Horton Township. A 19-year-old male from Ottawa was pronounced dead at the scene. OPP technical collision investigators and reconstructionists attended the scene, and the investigation continues. The highway remains closed between Storyland Road and Bruce Street in Horton Township. Anyone who may have witnessed a collision or has dash cam footage is asked to contact OPP or Pembroke Renfrew County Crime Stoppers. 18 commercial motor vehicles were stopped and 11 charges were handed out by Bancroft OPP in a joint commercial motor vehicle enforcement initiative with the Ministry of Transportation. The local detachment said on social media this morning that Operation Safe Driver focuses on improved road safety through education, awareness, and enforcement. The Provincial Police Service says OPP and MTO officers will continue their partnership to ensure commercial vehicles operate safely and in compliance with provincial legislation. The town of Bancroft has unveiled a new and improved event website for the annual Rockhound Jamboree. The updated, more efficient information hub will provide easy access to visitor information, schedules, event highlights, and exhibitor applications. The site features improved navigation, simplified access to event information, and a more visibly organized experience across all pages. Deputy Clerk Robin Taint says the new site will make it easier for the public to learn more about the event.
2: More cohesive and accessible for users. It is an asset, so I wanted to invest in the asset and make sure that people had the information they needed at their fingertips.
1: Taint says Bancroft and Region are promoted in many aspects of the website, with local galleries, businesses, heritage sites, and other recreational geology opportunities being showcased for anyone visiting the area and planning their stay. The event runs from July 30th to August 2nd. The event attracts approximately 8,000 people over 4 days. Brad Sinclair has announced he's running for mayor of Bancroft. The local realtor posted a video to his Facebook page on Thursday, noting he gave it a lot of thought and has the full support of his family. He says transparency and rebuilding partnerships are the foundation of his campaign. Sinclair says that for a long time, it's felt like there's a disconnect between what happens inside municipal office walls and what most taxpayers actually know about or get a say in. He says most residents don't sit through hours of recorded council meetings, but everything should be out in the open, well-known, and easy to understand. He would like to see better communication with neighboring municipalities. He says at the end of the day, every person in town deserves to know what's happening and have their voice heard. Bancroft Mayor Paul Jenkins is not seeking re-election after serving in that capacity for 10 years. And Canada Child Benefit payments are on the rise this month. Ottawa says the benefit will provide families with up to $8,157 a year per child under the age of 6 and up to $6,883 a year for those ages 6 to 17. Depending on the age of the child and household income, the increase ranges from up to $135 to $165. Officials say the money is provided to help families manage everyday expenses such as groceries, clothing, and child care. Be the first to know. Sign up and get news alerts delivered directly to your inbox at myberriesbaynow.com.
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4: Nestled in the gentle hills of the Madawaska Valley, the historic Wilno Tavern Restaurant has been serving up hearty Polish fare with exceptional hospitality for over 100 years. 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
5: Mainly sunny today, a high of 25. Tonight, cloudy with showers with a low of 15 degrees. Tomorrow, scattered thunderstorms with a high of 22, feeling like 29. Sunday, mainly sunny with a high of 23. And Monday, a mix of sun and cloud with a high of 26.
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In the synth-heavy music scene of the late 1980s, one man brought the acoustic grand piano roaring back to the top of the charts with a completely unique sound. They called it the rolling piano, a style pioneered by Bruce Hornsby that is incredibly counterintuitive for even the most accomplished musicians. It requires a brain-splitting technique where the hands act like two completely separate players. Overriding the brain's natural urge to make the hands mirror each other takes years of frustrating practice, making Hornsby's signature style look like absolute wizardry. That rolling piano style made him the secret weapon for other music legends as a sought-after session pianist. Icon Radio gives you one of the first songs that exposed millions of radio listeners to that mind-boggling sound in 1986. This is Bruce Hornsby and The Range, The Way It Is.

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4: Mainly sunny today, a high of 25. Tonight, cloudy with showers with a low of 15 degrees. Tomorrow, scattered thunderstorms with a high of 22, feeling like 29. Sunday, mainly sunny with a high of 23. And Monday, a mix of sun and cloud with a high of 26.
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4: Mainly sunny today, a high of 25. Tonight, cloudy with showers with a low of 15 degrees. Tomorrow, scattered thunderstorms with a high of 22, feeling like 29. Sunday, mainly sunny with a high of 23. And Monday, a mix of sun and cloud with a high of 26.
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When I think of summer, I always summarize it as seeing a blockbuster film. Now, I've kept scrapbooks when I was younger in radio, and now I look back at them and sometimes I have a good giggle seeing the ads for U2's movies. In fact, the band's Rattle and Hum, I remember seeing that at a historic theater, and they had great sound. Now, something interesting happened with that band in Cineplex theaters. A few years back, a 9-screen multiplex opened in 2005 here in Canada, and members of the band were invited to a sneak preview while playing in town and raved about the theater, setting it up for massive levels of success that has never gone away. Despite, you know, there's lots of other complexes and other theaters, it's still to this day the great theater in that town. Today, most cities have a cinema and some are lucky to have a complex, and few had U2 watch a film, though, in their seats. Here's one of their best on Icon Radio.

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1: Good afternoon, I'm Casey Kenny. A fatal collision has been reported on Highway 17 in Renfrew County. Renfrew OPP say first responders were dispatched at 6:39 this morning after a two-vehicle collision at Storyland Road in Horton Township. A 19-year-old male from Ottawa was pronounced dead at the scene. OPP technical collision investigators and reconstructionists attended the scene, and the investigation continues. The highway remains closed between Storyland Road and Bruce Street in Horton Township. Anyone who may have witnessed a collision or has dash cam footage is asked to contact OPP or Pembroke Renfrew County Crime Stoppers. 18 commercial motor vehicles were stopped and 11 charges were handed out by Bancroft OPP in a joint commercial motor vehicle enforcement initiative with the Ministry of Transportation. The local detachment said on social media this morning that Operation Safe Driver focuses on improved road safety through education, awareness, and enforcement. The Provincial Police Service says OPP and MTO officers will continue their partnership to ensure commercial vehicles operate safely and in compliance with provincial legislation. The town of Bancroft has unveiled a new and improved event website for the annual Rockhound Jamboree. The updated, more efficient information hub will provide easy access to visitor information, schedules, event highlights, and exhibitor applications. The site features improved navigation, simplified access to event information, and a more visibly organized experience across all pages. Deputy Clerk Robin Taint says the new site will make it easier for the public to learn more about the event.
2: More cohesive and accessible for users. It is an asset, so I wanted to invest in the asset and make sure that people had the information they needed at their fingertips.
1: Taint says Bancroft and region are promoted in many aspects of the website, with local galleries, businesses, heritage sites, and other recreational geology opportunities being showcased for anyone visiting the area and planning their stay. The event runs from July 30th to August 2nd. The event attracts approximately 8,000 people over 4 days. Brad Sinclair has announced he's running for mayor of Bancroft. The local realtor posted a video to his Facebook page on Thursday, noting he gave it a lot of thought and has the full support of his family. He says transparency and rebuilding partnerships are the foundation of his campaign. Sinclair says that for a long time, it's felt like there's a disconnect between what happens inside municipal office walls and what most taxpayers actually know about or get a say in. He says most residents don't sit through hours of recorded council meetings, but everything should be out in the open, well-known, and easy to understand. He would like to see better communication with neighboring municipalities. He says at the end of the day, every person in town deserves to know what's happening and have their voice heard. Bancroft Mayor Paul Jenkins is not seeking re-election after serving in that capacity for 10 years. And Canada Child Benefit payments are on the rise this month. Ottawa says the benefit will provide families with up to $8,157 a year per child under the age of 6 and up to $6,883 a year for those ages 6 to 17. Depending on the age of the child and household income, the increase ranges from up to $135 to $165. Officials say the money is provided to help families manage everyday expenses such as groceries, clothing, and child care. Be the first to know. Sign up and get news alerts delivered directly to your inbox at myberriesbaynow.com.
0: Icon weather.
3: Mainly sunny today, a high of 25. Tonight, cloudy with showers with a low of 15 degrees. Tomorrow, scattered thunderstorms with a high of 22, feeling like 29. Sunday, mainly sunny with a high of 23. And Monday, a mix of sun and cloud with a high of 26.
0: 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It's about the music.

1984, the Georgia Satellites felt the dream of success was dead. The band members moved back to construction sites and factory floors to make ends meet. They had no idea that in a small town in Yorkshire, England, an independent label had just released the Satellites' old demo tape as a six-track mini-album. Unbeknownst to the band, the Satellites were getting five-star reviews in British music magazines. And once news of those reviews started trickling back across the Atlantic, U.S. college radio listeners wanted to hear the album. Soon, the Satellite Boys were dusting off their forgotten 1980 demo, giving it a fresh mix, and watching the song climb all the way to number two on the Billboard charts. We love an unexpected comeback story at Icon Radio. The Georgia Satellites. Keep your hands to yourself.

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2: Now, there's one telltale photograph. Our first official release for Warner Brothers contained a photograph on the little sleeve inside the 12-inch long-playing album. Actually, the only evidence of Frank Beard with a beard is hiding inside of that DeGuayo record. He quickly grabbed the razor and went to town, but Dusty and I, what started out as a disguise turned into a trademark. The rest is history. I think we both got a pretty good deal.
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3: Mainly sunny today, a high of 25. Tonight, cloudy with showers with a low of 15 degrees. Tomorrow, scattered thunderstorms with a high of 22, feeling like 29. Sunday, mainly sunny with a high of 23. And Monday, a mix of sun and cloud with a high of 26.
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For the first time in 23 years, Randy Bachman and Burton Cummings are getting the band back together. And this version of the Guess Who is going to be the real deal, because it's Randy and Burton, the guys who actually wrote all their hit songs. The Guess Who disbanded in 1972, and original bass player Jim Cale quietly registered the U.S. trademark for the Guess Who. Cale and original drummer Gary Peterson have been touring with hired musicians performing Randy and Burton's songs for over a couple of decades already. In 2023, Burton Cummings withdrew the performance rights to the Guess Who's songs and sued the touring band for false advertising. This led to an out-of-court settlement that saw Randy and Burton gain full control over the Guess Who trademark. This Latter-day Guess Who, featuring founding members and songwriters Randy Bachman and Burton Cummings, kick off the Taking It Back Tour, May 26, 2026. Former Eagle Don Felder, who wrote, arranged, and performed on Hotel California, will open each date. This is Icon Radio with the Guess Who.

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1: We had only played one or two jobs as the band before that. And now we were going out in front of 500,000 people at 9 o'clock at night on the last night of the festival. And they were ready to go crazy and rock. And they'd been out in the mud and the rain, and they just wanted to do whatever they were doing more. And you could feel this vibe coming off the audience. And you look down, and there's people with their arms in the air and their shirts off. And yeah, and we went out, and the music we played was equivalent to performing hymns. It wasn't let's go crazy, let's rock, let's rip our shirts off. It wasn't that at all. You saw the whole audience just kind of settle into this zone, and they just tripped out with us on this music while we played. We left and they went right back to ripping their shirts off and pouring the mud on.
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1: Icon weather. Mainly sunny today, a high of 25. Tonight, cloudy with showers with a low of 15 degrees. Tomorrow, scattered thunderstorms with a high of 22, feeling like 29. Sunday, mainly sunny with a high of 23. And Monday, a mix of sun and cloud with a high of 26.
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